0: 105.1 Hallelujah FM, Birmingham's inspiration station. In tennis, they call them unforced errors. Things that you do on your own having nothing to do with the person across the court that just mess things up for you. Feels like Howard University had an unforced error over the last week. If you missed this story, we'll get you updated. Braves party's just getting started tonight. I'm Victor Sosa. We got plenty more for you, too, including some of our favorites who are getting stars on the Hollywood Walk of Fame and more good music. Hey, that's really what it's about. Brendan Clark Cole is on the way. So are the Ken Spirituals and Fred Hammond.
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1: Jesus will. Those are facts. Anita Wilson bringing us the song here in a few moments. We've also got Richard Smallwood and Ricky Dillard and Ron Carter for you. I'm Victor Sosa. Unforced error last week. I used that phrase, which is common in tennis, to describe what happened at Howard University. You see this story about students being unenrolled from classes for the fall they'd already registered for? University sent out an email to those affected students last week saying they lost their spots in the potential class of 2030 because they missed a July 10th deadline to pay tuition. See, the problem with that is that a lot of those students were waiting on scholarship money and military benefits that had not come through yet. And the university was apparently aware of that. Students say they were assured their enrollment would not be affected by this. Well, Howard had to backtrack on at least one of those students who was disenrolled and put them back on the enrollment list. They've also placed a statement on their website saying they're reviewing information related to anticipated financial aid. Well, I sincerely hope so.
2: This report.
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0: Hallelujah 105.1, Birmingham's inspiration station. Some of our favorites about to get themselves stars on the Hollywood Walk of Fame. We'll talk about that a little later this hour. First, I want you to know we got music from Anthony Brown and Group Therapy. Adia's on the way, and Lasha Knox and Ernest Pugh. But there is plenty more available. Some of it, all you need to do is ask for. 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Our talkback mic is right there for you. 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
1: Thank you for joining me on the Praise Party tonight. I'm Victor Sosa with Lasha Knox and Ernest Pugh.
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1: It's Tuesday night. If you're looking forward to a better Wednesday, the Winans got the song for you. Tomorrow is on the way. Also got your request for Erica Campbell and Ty Trivett. I'm Victor Sosa. It is going to be an incredible 2027 for Keke Palmer. 2026 has already been pretty much a winner. But she announced the other day that she's receiving a star on the Hollywood Walk of Fame. Boy, she's young to get one, but you think of how much she's already packed into a short amount of time. An incredible career in film, TV, music, not to mention hosting and producing shows on TV. So, 2-decade-long career where she's packed a lot in. Unveiling date for her star has not been announced yet, but there are a bunch of other recipients in 2027 who you might be interested in, like Delroy Lindo, Idris Elba, David Alan Greer, and Pedro Pascal.
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1: We're in the midst of a good evening. How do we make it better? More great music. I'm working on that. Mary Mary, Commissioned, and Maverick City Music about to be part of it with us tonight off the Praise Party. I'm Victor Sosa. Phone number is 888-646-6167. Listening on that free iHeartRadio app, send me a voice message. I get them all right here in the studio. In fact, I'm looking at the screen, watching them pop up right now. Hit that red microphone button. So, if you're listening to us on the app tonight, pretty good chance you're listening because it's downloaded to your smartphone, a smart device. And smartphones have really become something we've low-key become addicted to in recent years with that technology. I mean, as kids, could you have imagined that you would have had a computer that could fit in the palm of your hand? So it's understandable. But what, maybe the phone is the answer, among the things that you use or utilize on a regular basis is something you wish you were using less of?

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0: Hallelujah 105.1. So I put the question out there. If you'd like to join the conversation, phone number is 888-646-6167. Your request always welcome. We got Donald Lawrence and Company. Also got music from CC Winans and Lisa Noel Smith and the Brown Singers. But Bryce, the question I asked could go any number of ways. Something you're doing too much of or using too much of, whether it's a product, an object, anything that you're using a lot that you wish you did less of.
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1: It's one of those phrases that are part of the culture these days. You're doing too much. Well, after CeCe Winans and Lisa Noel Smith, we're back on the phones talking about something you are doing or

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Hallelujah 105.1, Birmingham's inspiration station. There is no such thing as too much good music, and thank the good Lord for that, because we got nothing but your favorites all night. Virtue's on the way. So's Hezekiah Walker and Group Fire. My name is Victor Sosa. We've been on the subject tonight of things you are utilizing maybe more than you should, more than you'd like to, something you're doing too much of. What's that for you, Kiara?

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1: Plenty more on the praise party this evening, taking care of as many requests as possible. 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
1: Hallelujah 105.1, Birmingham's inspiration station. If you're talking about movies right now, the one that's on the tip of everybody's tongue is The Odyssey, and with good reason. Nearly $90 million at the box office last weekend. It's one of the most successful movies of Christopher Nolan's career, which is saying something. Praise Party's got Jonathan McReynolds and Jamal Roberts, as well as Anthony Brown in Group Therapy. I'm Victor Sosa. Movie I want to mention to you right now is one I just saw the preview trailer for, and it looks fantastic. Chris Rock's new drama. That's right, Chris Rock and drama. In fact, not only is he one of the stars, he's the director of this film. It's called Misty Green from A24 Studios. A once promising actress as she tries to revive her Hollywood career. Chris Rock, Adam Driver, Daniel Kaluuya, among those in the cast.
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0: Hallelujah 105.1. Shout out to anybody pulling an all-nighter. I have been there. Grateful for the time you spent with me this evening on the Praise Party. I'm Victor Sosa. If you are going to be up for a good while longer, you know the Praise Party continues here all night, so you can get all your favorite music to keep you going. We got cash. That can help you keep going, too. That's happening all day long tomorrow. We got those keywords every hour between 9 and 5, so you want yourself a $1,000 blessing. You stay right here.
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1: Hey, hey, hey, what's going on? Ed Long is back with you. We are in the sanctuary. Welcome. Thanks for coming in with me. You know what? 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I got PJ Morton coming up after this.

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1: PJ Morton, his latest is called Mercy. All right, Ed Long is here. You and I hanging out together in the sanctuary. Thank you. Come on, sit. Come on. Grab a seat. Sit down. Enjoy. All right. We got Smokey Norfolk on the way. I need you now. Also, CC Winans and Brent Jones and all your favorites are coming up for you. Okay? Come on. We got to do some birthday shouts. Who's celebrating today? Let me see. Cowboys quarterback Dak Prescott celebrating his birthday today. Mm-hmm. Also, singer Wanya Moore celebrating today. Rodney Jerkins, super producer, celebrating his birthday. And one of the first kid stars that I ever knew, Rodney Allen Rippey. First one I ever heard of. African-American kid. He was big back in the day. Rodney Allen Rippey celebrating his birthday today. Now, if you're celebrating, you're celebrating along with them. So I want to say happy birthday to you, too.
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Hallelujah, 105.1, Birmingham's Inspiration Station. John B. Key's Church Medley is on. Your brother Ed Long is here. Hezekiah Walker on the way. Douglas Miller coming up too. Fresh Start Worship, I got them coming up too. So you want to hang out right here, don't you? I know you do. Thank you. Appreciate you. All right, so yes, I am the newest member of the radio family.

0: 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Thanks. Bye-bye.
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1: You know, I appreciate you being here. 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Thank you for being here with your man, Ed Long. We are hanging out in what I call the sanctuary. Got some great music in here, don't we? All right, Ricky Dillon and Ron Carter coming up for you in a little bit. And I just want to remind you that I was checking out this story about Oprah Winfrey that not being her real name. She was born with a different name. We'll talk about it in a minute. Right now, the Anointed Pink Sisters.

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1: Yeah, my eyes are open now, let me tell you. Ron Carter and Ricky Dillon right there. Open my eyes. Ed Long is here playing Karen Clark Sheard, also Andre Crouch. We are going back. Yeah, we need to hear that one. Also, Vashawn Mitchell's on the way, too, with Make A Way. So I'm going to make my way to give you that music, all right? How about that? All right, so Oprah Winfrey's born name was not Oprah. Okay, she was revealing to Kiki Palmer that her born name was supposed to be Orpah from the Bible. But people couldn't pronounce it correctly. They kept saying Oprah,

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I really love the Talk Back feature on the iHeartRadio app. I got to tell you about it in a little bit. All right, Ed Long is here. We're playing Anthony Evans. You're not.

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1: Yeah, I like that. I like that a lot. Anthony Evans, You're Not Finished. All right, so later on in the show, I'm going to play part of an interview that I did with gospel artist Travis Malloy. He's got a song out. He redid Richard Smallwood's Total Praise, and he did an awesome job with it. Kind of flipped it a little bit. I'll do that next hour, okay? We'll talk to him a little bit, all right? Sound good? Sounds good. All right, so I love the Talk Back feature on the iHeartRadio app. You know what I love? We get to hear from you.
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1: I remember when that song first came out, Kiara Sheard's You Don't Know, and I think she was 16 at the time that that was out. I'm like, man, that girl can sing, and I'm not surprised because her mama can sing too. All right, we got Edmund Hawkins right now. God will take care of you. Ed Long is here with you.

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0: coming up too. Hey, listen, some money is coming up too. Yeah, the $1,000 blessing. It all starts at 9 a.m. Your next chance to win, you got to hang around. 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
0: 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All right, enjoy. What's your name is?
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3: 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Hallelujah.

0: 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Your brother Ed Long is here with a question. 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
1: I understand he's going to have a residency in Vegas, the first ever gospel residency. Fred Hammond's going to do it. We'll talk about it in a minute. Here he is with Love Never Fails.
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1: So it started yesterday, the first gospel residency in Vegas. Brett Hammond, the Clark Sisters. Yeah, that's so cool. Todd Delaney's on the way for you. Ed Long is here with you, playing T.D. Jakes as well. Also, Darrell Walls featuring P.K. Morton and Abel. So all that more coming up for you momentarily. Sound good? All right, I know it does. All right, so, you know, I'm going to have to make my way to Vegas. I'm sitting there looking for tickets right now.
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1: Lisa Noel Smith making it do what it do, along with the Brown Singers and Promises. I like it. You know I do. I do. God will never break his promise. Ever, never, ever, never, never. All right, Forever Jones is coming up for you. Lee Williams and the Spiritual QCs. Donnie McClurkin is coming up for you, too. So I was reading this article where an influencer named Lara Tamar, she answered a spam call, and she sang for the spam caller. And she sang so well that he said, can I clap for you? And she did. So guess what? Guess what? He loved it so much that he called back. So she would sing another song for him. But see, now I got a way. I got a way. This is the Ed Long way to get rid of a spam caller. I start singing when I answer the phone. Let me tell you something. My voice is so not good. But I guarantee you, they'll never call back.
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1: Yeah, that's fast becoming my new favorite song. That is Maverick City with Run to You. Sounding good, right?
2: Yeah.
1: All right, your man Ed Long is here. Thank you for being with me in the sanctuary. I got Helen Baylor coming up, Canton Jones. We'll do Marvin Sapp and more.

0: So it is a life-changing experience from the first song to the last song. And it's uplifting, you know, whether we're talking about God or we're talking about you and your circumstance and prophecy. I just think it's an uplifting experience. Mm-hmm. And I was able to be the bridge between gospel and R&B and mixing some of my favorite R&B artists together and mixing them with the gospel. So we got Leandra Johnson on the album. And, you know, we have Kimberell on the album, but we also have Ray J. And Jim Jones on the album as well. And I was able to connect all of those dots. Yeah, I did. Jim Jones, this was his first gospel track he ever did. So I'm grateful to even be a part of that legacy with them. But yes, a lot of greatness. I got the iconic Teddy Riley on my album.
1: Wow, get out.
0: Yeah, we did a song called Sunday Service, and it is phenomenal. It's one of my biggest supporters. And not just like a surrogate uncle, but a support system to me in this industry. And, you know, for me watching him as a child work with Michael Jackson and now 30 years later producing on my album.
1: Wow.
0: It's a blessing.
1: That truly is. We're talking with Travis Malloy. Talk about the new project. The name of the project is?
0: The name of the project is called Favorite.
1: So make sure you download Travis Malloy's project Favorite today, and I guarantee it'll bless you real good. Take it from your brother Ed Long. What if
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1: All right, see, I'm putting this story in the category of say what? I'm going to share it with you in a minute. They done sent this lady home while she's in labor. We're going to talk about this. Right now, it is God's property. This is love. We're showing her no love.

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1: Tamela Mann, live, breathe, fight. All right, it's me, Ed Long, here with you. That's what you got to do. You got to live, breathe, fight. You got to fight them people. I'll tell you what I'm talking about in a minute. Hold on. Tim Rogers and the fellas are going to be joining me. Yolanda Adams, The Battle is the Lord's, and Tasha Cobbs-Leonard with Church. That and more coming up for you in a minute, okay? All right, so here's the deal. Here's the deal. Regina Felix, a black woman from Gilbert, Arizona, she gave birth in her family's car after she was sent home from the hospital while in labor. She delivered her daughter in a parking lot as a monsoon storm hit, and her labor progressed faster than expected. So anyway, they drove about 30 miles to the hospital preparing, you know, for their baby. They packed their belongings, believed they would be welcoming their first child. Well, several hours at the hospital, they sent her home to continue her labor. They're like, what? She didn't feel comfortable, right? Because they live so far. They live like 30 miles from the hospital. So they started to drive home. So her contractions got stronger and stronger and more intense. They realized they couldn't make it back to the hospital in time, so they pulled into a nearby casino parking lot, and she had the baby in the parking lot. Yeah, so Regina Felix gave birth to her new baby. I'm trying to find the name. I just saw it. Okay, either way, she had the baby in the parking lot. Crazy, right? They just sent the lady home. And she says, I don't feel comfortable. They sent her home anyway.
2: I'm John Morgan of Morgan.
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I've been hurt in the church. As I attempt to do God's work by people who call themselves saints.

Hallelujah, 105.1. All right, my name is Ed Long. I'm the newest member of the family. Yes, I am. And you and I are hanging out in the sanctuary. I know one thing you can count on. You can count on me giving you your inspirational thought for today. I call the segment Think on These Things. I'll do it in a few minutes. But first, we got Group 5.

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1: All right, group fire right there. I can count on you. Yep. Ricky Dillard, New G on the way. John P. Key, Jesus is real. Kenny Lewis, One Voice, God did it. All that and more coming up for you in a minute, okay? All right, so here we go. Time for your inspirational thought for today. I call this segment, Think on These Things. There are people that you see every day that have the gift of getting on your nerves. The good news is you're in control. They can't make you unhappy unless you allow them to. Think about that.
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1: There are just some songs that take me back. You know, like riding in the car Sunday morning as my grandfather's taking us to church. Yeah, songs like this were on the radio. It's Al Green, The Lord Will Make a Way Somehow.

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0: yet to come. Yes, indeed. Hey, you know what else is the best is yet to come? Some more money. Yep, $1,000 blessing continues like it does each and every weekday. 9 a.m. is your next chance to win some money. When you hear that keyword at the top of the hour, you enter it. Go to our website, you enter it. Just might win $1,000. It's that easy. The $1,000 blessing happening right here, starting at 9 a.m.
1: I'm Misty Jordan with BIN News Now. A Georgia high school shooter has been sentenced to life in prison. Colt Gray killed two students and two teachers in 2024 at Appalachian High School. Nine others were also injured. Gray entered guilty pleas to 55 counts, including murder. Texas state lawmakers are getting an update on a new law giving university regents more control over what students learn. Texas Tech Chancellor Brandon Creighton defended the guidelines he helped write.
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1: 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And according to a recent report from Statistics Canada, Canadians are spending less money traveling to the U.S. Get BIN News Now on demand 24/7 on the iHeartRadio app.
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1: All right, Lachey got something to say. Lachey Knox and Ernest Pugh is called Right There.
2: 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Ladies and gentlemen.

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1: Yeah, yeah, Lachey Knox. I like it. Featuring Ernest Pugh. It's called Right There. All right, Ed Long here with you playing Reverend Milton Brunson's Tommy. There's also Jason Nelson coming up for you, the Williams Brothers and more. So consider this your invitation to hang right there. All right? Well, listen, I have to go. Enjoy the rest of your day. Make it a God day. All right? Open your Bible. Open it prayerfully. Read it carefully and receive it joyfully. Take care. God bless.
2: I'm Misty Jordan with BIN News Now. Florida carried out two back-to-back executions Tuesday for the first time in more than 60 years. An ex-police officer received a lethal injection first. He was convicted of raping and murdering an 11-year-old girl. That afternoon, another man was put to death. He was convicted of murdering his ex-girlfriend's parents. Ohio State will be among the first schools with sponsor logos on their football jerseys. The Buckeyes will receive $15 million per year from JPMorgan Chase.
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1: That's the Bishop Hezekiah Walker and Love Fellowship Choir. Sold out. That's the way we're kicking off a wonderful winning Wednesday hump day. Youth and Young Adults Day on the early morning praise party with me, your girl, Sherry Mackey.
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0: Yes, it is a wonderful winning Wednesday. Youth and Young Adults Day on the party. Your early morning praise party with me, your girl, Sherry Mackey on the station, giving you a chance to win $1,000. I keep on telling y'all, we're in the blessing business, and business is real good. Well, y'all know I'm a French fry snob. I like French fries. I love French fries. Let me be honest. I love French fries, but I like a certain French fry. And now voters have chosen the greatest French fry. Let's see if I agree with them. Mm-hmm. Well, the way you watch Prime movies is changing. I'll tell you what the changes are coming up. Hey, we're celebrating your wedding anniversaries and your birthdays when you call 844-885-9425 or tap the little red microphone on the iHeartRadio app and leave your shout outs there. We're getting happy with your testimonies, and we're going to go to God in prayer and entertainment news. The Dove Award nominees will be revealed. I'll tell you when and how you can watch. We got an update on last Friday. Hey, Purple Rain lovers. Ooh, child, I got an update for you. Mm-hmm. And Lionel Richie fans, I've got news that you can use. Hey, we're going to test your biblical knowledge and the Bible challenge question of the day, a reflection of today in African-American history. I call it Black Facts. In today's word, the power of yet. The power of yet. We got your Bible experience on the way. And in Hot Topics, Miss Rachel is speaking out on a certain case. And some people are criticizing while the others are praising. I'll tell you about Miss Rachel, who's making Hot Topics. Then I got a little Sherryism, a little wisdom I've learned along the way. There's a party on the radio with you in mind. Your early morning praise party with me, your girl, Sherry Mackey. And you are amazing. Hallelujah, listeners.
1: I'm Misty Jordan with BIN News Now. A New York City family of a 93-year-old woman wants answers from a Queens funeral home after their loved one was allegedly cremated without their consent. Civil rights leader Reverend Kevin McCall is asking for an investigation. A new study shows eating an avocado every day reduces the risk of heart disease in obese adults.
2: So this means that one small dietary modification every day can improve your long-term heart disease risk.
1: An author of the study at a Penn State University shows eating avocados regularly reduces low-density lipoprotein particles. These are proteins that transport bad cholesterol in the blood. And a temporary installation on the National Mall is paying tribute to more than 41 million Americans who have served in the U.S. military. 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
6: Y'all come on and put your hands together like this. 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
1: It's your early morning praise party. I am Sherry Mackey. I am the French fry connoisseur. There's a lot of arguing that goes on in this country, and it's about time somebody came up with a debate over something that really matters to all of us. French fries. So people asked to reveal their choices of the greatest fast food French fries in the country. Here's what folks said. The top 10. 10 In-N-Out Burger. I've had their fries. Checkers or Rallies. I've had their fries. They came in at number 9. Chick-fil-A came in at number 8. What you mean Chick-fil-A came in at number 8? Have y'all had those waffle fries dipped in ranch and ketchup? Anyway, Golden Chick, don't know them. They came in at number 7. Five Guys came at number 6. Now, they got some good French fries at Five Guys. Shake Shack came in at number 5. Number 4, McDonald's. You better get them while they're hot now, because anyway. A&W came in at number 3. Farmer Boys, never had theirs. They came in at number 2. And Del Taco came in at number 1. Now, I don't want to criticize the order, but let's let the arguments begin. Who's your favorite French fry place? Y'all tap the app on the red microphone and let me know on the iHeartRadio app where you get your favorite French fries so I can go try them. 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
1: Nobody does it like your early morning praise party. I am Sherry Mackey on the station, giving you a chance to win $1,000. 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The trend toward ad-supported streaming reflects the evolving landscape of the industry and the need for services to balance content spending with revenue generation. So I can't just put my Prime show on and just keep on watching. I got to start looking at commercials even when I'm watching Prime. There you have it. Hey, a little news I thought that you can use. Stick and stay. We got your morning prayer coming up, but right now we're going to open those phone lines. If you or somebody you know or love is celebrating a wedding anniversary or a birthday, 844-885-9425, or tap the little red microphone on the iHeartRadio app and leave your shout outs there.
2: I'm Misty Jordan with BIN News Now. President Trump is bidding farewell to South Carolina Senator Lindsey Graham. While speaking at Graham's funeral service at Washington National Cathedral Tuesday, Trump called Graham a beloved friend and a giant of the U.S. Senate.
3: A true American original who left us much too soon.
2: Trump said Graham lived to the fullest and died doing the work he was born to do. Graham died unexpectedly. July 11th, he was 71 years old. The U.S. and Saudi Arabia have launched airstrikes on Iranian-backed groups in Iraq. The attacks carried out late Tuesday come after Iran launched ballistic missiles at U.S. forces in the Middle East. And according to an annual report from WalletHub, New Hampshire is ranked number one in the country for health care. Get BIN News Now on demand 24/7 on the iHeartRadio app.
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0: 105.1, Birmingham's Inspiration Station. It's time on your early morning praise party with me, your girl, Sherry Mackey, to get a happy. We get a happy when you share your testimony at 844-885-9425. That's 844-885-9425. You know we overcome by the blood of the Lamb and by the words of our testimony. What God has already delivered you from, He's already healed you, He's already blessed you, will be a blessing for somebody else, something to encourage them. 844-885-9425. What are you happy about?
1: Good morning to you. God bless you. I'm a living testimony in Jesus' name. I got my neck broke on my job. I'm still here. God allowed me. I got it in 1999. They let me went 2001 without the doctor said wasn't wrong with me. But look at me now. He apologized. God is good. I couldn't lay in my bed. I could not lay on my couch. But do you not know, babe, I laid on the floor for 2 years. I'm 69 years old in March. But look at me. I can do all things through Christ Jesus that strengthens me. We can do anything. He blessed me with a home. I was paying rent. But look at him. He said, go. And I went with a broke neck before they operated on me. He gave me a home. It was for rent. I walked in the man's house for rent. Baby, he gave me that home. That man said, no, I want her to stay in here. He talked to his wife. And do you not know, he said, I want her to buy this house. Do you not know, I did not have to put a dime down. I didn't have nothing in my bank account for what I had coming in. Well, look at God. I know y'all said that I'm the one that be nervous, but look at God. He giving me strength to say what I need to do, say, and do my testimony this morning. I've been sitting here listening to y'all every day. God bless me. And he said he's on time, God, all the time, sweetheart. And I have this house, and I'm still in this home. I have a home. I had a house once, but I got a home now. And God provides in my home. And I tell him, thank you each and every day, y'all. God can do all things through Christ Jesus that strengthens us if we only believe.
0: That's right. Come on, Jesus. Y'all, let's praise him with this woman of God. I want to hear your testimony as well. Pick up the phone and call 844-885-9425 or tap the little red microphone on the iHeartRadio app. You're inside the party. It's your early morning praise party with me, your girl, Sherry.

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1: 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It's the Sherry Mackey fan page on Facebook, on Instagram, Twitter, and all the other places. It's just my name, S-H-E-R-R-Y-M-A-C-K-E-Y. Stick and Stay. I got your morning prayer coming up in 8 minutes. Right now, the Reverend Luther Barnes.

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0: place. Give us the courage to face what we have buried, not so that we can relive the pain, but so that we can finally heal from it and release it. Heal the memories that still have power over us. Heal the wounds that have shaped the way that we think, love, trust, and even see ourselves. Lord, heal our minds from thoughts that have tormented us. Break the cycles of fear, anxiety, shame, insecurity, and self-condemnation. Silence the voices that tell us that we're not enough, that we're not worthy, that we will always be broken, and that our past will determine our future. Father, heal our emotions. Teach us that it's safe to feel again. Help us grieve what we need to grieve. Help us forgive what we need to forgive. Help us to release anger, bitterness, resentment, and regret where we built walls to protect ourselves. Give us wisdom to know which walls need to come down and which boundaries need to remain. Lord, remind us that healing does not mean what happened didn't matter. Healing means it no longer has permission to control our future. Today, we surrender the pain we've carried in silence. We surrender the memories that we've tried to forget. We surrender the wounds we have hidden from everyone but you. And now, Father, we declare we are not our trauma. We are not our mistakes. We are not what someone did to us. We are not what someone said about us. Our past does not have the final word over our future. We declare that God is healing our minds. God is healing our hearts. God is restoring our peace. God is renewing our joy. God is teaching us how to live free. Father, give us grace to seek wise and healthy support when we need it. Surround us with safe people who will listen without judgment and love without condemnation. Help us to understand that asking for help is not weakness, it's wisdom. Thank you, Lord, for being close to the brokenhearted. Thank you for seeing the wounds no one else can see. Thank you for touching the places we thought could never be healed. Today, we release what we carried for too long. We give you our hidden pain, our buried memories, our deepest wounds. Heal us, God, from the inside out. Make us whole. Make us free. And let the testimony of our healing become evidence that no place is too broken for your love to reach, in the mighty healing and restoring name of Jesus. Amen, amen, and amen.
1: I'm Misty Jordan with BIN News Now. Governor Jared Polis is celebrating Colorado's new number one ranking in education from U.S. News and World Report. Polis credits his universal preschool program, school choice, and affordable community college.
2: I think we can be proud of where we've gotten and at the same time think about where we want to go.
1: The ranking was largely based on Colorado's improvement in two-year graduation rates, preschool availability, and overall educational attainment. American Airlines is working to make up for flights canceled in Charlotte due to Tuesday's ground stoppage. The airline reported close to 300 delayed flights and close to 70 canceled flights at Charlotte Douglas International Airport. And Saturday, Lil Baby and the Jones Project hosted the 6th annual Back to School Fest in Atlanta. He gave 4,000 students gift cards, school supplies, clothes, school uniforms, and more. 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
1: Everybody say happy
0: birthday, happy anniversary to everybody celebrating on this 29th day of July. Let me say happy anniversaries to my besties for the restie. They're my sister, my brother, my friends for life. Elder James and Prophet Bernice Allen. I love you, besties. Evelyn Ferguson, happy birthday to you. Jerry Redmond from Redmond Designs. June Anderson, Dedrick Miller, Alton Whitney, Tarver Anissa, Cheryl Crete. Nico Coburn Watkins and family would like to wish her cousin April Coburn and Mrs. Annie Shields a happy birthday. 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
3: 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I would like to wish a happy birthday to Joshua Work.
4: 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I'd like to say happy birthday to Mrs. Joanne Woodson.
0: Of course, you guys are celebrities. You're joined by R&B singer Wanye Morris of Boys to Men. He's 53. Come on, Motown Philly, end of the road, on bended knee, a song for mama. And it's so hard to say goodbye to yesterday. Producer, rapper Rodney Darkchild Jerkins is 49, an NFL quarterback for my Dallas Cowboys. And he was a star in Mississippi State. Dak Prescott is 33. Happy birthday, everybody. It is your early morning praise party. I am Sherry Mackey. Good morning.
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0: Hallelujah 105.1, Birmingham's inspiration station. Oh, yes, it's that time of the morning where we celebrate. 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
1: Oh, I'm so happy this morning and grateful to God. My name is Joyce Jones, and I just wanted to call in and spread the good news that God is a healer. I am in remission. I was diagnosed in 2020 with multiple myeloma, which is blood cancer. I have

0: is so good, and I promised him when he healed me that I would spread the good news and tell it everywhere I go. I just wanted to call and encourage somebody to stay in faith. God is the healer, and I will forever give him all of the glory.
1: Come on, Jesus. His name is above the name of cancer.
0: Oh, yes. God is good. God is good.
1: He is a healer. Come on, y'all. Let's praise the Lord for her healing. And if you're believing God for healing for you or somebody else, you need to put a praise on it.
2: Come on and praise him.
1: I want to hear from you as well. Pick up the phone and call me. 844-885-9425. That's 844-885-9425. It's your early morning praise party. I'm your girl, Sherry Mackey. Good morning.
3: I'm Misty Jordan with BIN News Now. Another New Yorker is dead from the ongoing Legionnaires' disease outbreak in Manhattan. That death is the sixth in this year's outbreak, which remains confined to the Upper East Side. The University of Mississippi says it's completed a three-year program aimed at preventing hazing on campus. Ole Miss participated in the Hazing Prevention Consortium, which provides schools with resources and guidance to educate students and address hazing concerns. And the first trailer for Children of Blood and Bone has been released.
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2: I am Sherry Mackey. It is time for entertainment news. 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The 57th annual Dove Award nominee announcement. 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The 57th annual GMA Dove Awards happening Tuesday, October 7th at Bridgestone Arena in Nashville. Hey, tickets are already on sale, so you can go ahead and get your tickets now. How about that? Hey, listen, if you love the movie Purple Rain with Prince, there's a stage adaptation of Purple Rain. The 1984 cult classic film starring Prince is coming to Broadway. It's set to run at the Majestic Theater in New York. The movie became a box office hit with nearly $100 million worldwide and inspired the Grammy-winning album of the same name. The musical will feature over 20 of Prince's iconic hits, including When Doves Cry, I Would Die for You, and more. Previews begin on March 12th ahead with opening night set for April 12th next year in 2027. Hey, friends, sounds like a New York trip is on the way. I'm just saying, I'm telling y'all to get your bags packed, get your coins together. We're going to New York to Broadway. Also making news, Ice Cube and Mike Epps have completed and submitted the script for Last Friday, the long-awaited fourth installment of the comedy franchise. The announcement was made during an event celebrating the legacy of the film, with Cube sharing the news with fans. The script submission marks a significant milestone in the development of the sequel. You know, they faced a lot of delays and all of that, but I'm looking forward to it. And finally, Lionel Richie fans. Lionel Richie is headed back to Las Vegas. He's added 6 new dates to his Lionel Richie King of Hearts residency at the Encore Theater at Wynn Las Vegas. The new show begins on October 14th and runs through November 14th, so a full month. There you have it. A little entertainment news on the party. Your early morning praise party with me, your girl, Sherry Mackey. 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
1: Lord knows I'm glad I don't look like what I've been through. Come on, Jesus. You're inside the party, your early morning praise party. 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Y'all already know I love hearing from our Hallelujah listeners. 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
2: Thank you, thank you, thank you for that powerful prayer. 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Thank you, Sherry Mackey. 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
1: It's your early morning praise party. I am Sherry Mackey. It is time for your Bible challenge question answer of the day. This is open for our young people 39 and under. And here was the question from the category, looking good and smelling good. Looking good and smelling good. The question was, who had a harem with women that were purified with perfumes? Who had a harem with women that were purified with perfumes? If you said it was King Ahasuerus or King Xerxes, it's the same person. Somebody says, and the Bible confirms, ding, ding, ding, ding, ding, ding, ding. You'd be absolutely correct. You can read about that in Esther 2 and 12. This describes a 12-month beauty treatment for young women before meeting King Xerxes or King Ahasuerus. 6 months using oil of myrrh and 6 months using perfumes and cosmetics. You can read different translations on this verse, but it was King Ahasuerus or King Xerxes. There you have it. That's your Bible challenge question and answer on the party. Your early morning praise party with me, your girl, Sherry Mackey.
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0: 105.1, Birmingham's Inspiration Station. Your early morning praise party. I am Sherry Mackey. Y'all know that music. Y'all know that sound. That means it's time to have a reflection, to have a look at today in African-American history. Well, on July 29th in 1794, abolitionists Richard Allen and Absalom Jones founded the Bethel AME Church in Philadelphia, Pennsylvania. In 1870, George Dixon, born July 29th, 1870, in Africville, Halifax, Nova Scotia, became the first black to hold a world title in boxing. George beat Nunk Wallace in the Pelican Club in England and received, y'all get this, $4,250. He was the only black in the entire club. And finally, on this date in 1919, the National Association of Negro Musicians met for the first time in Chicago, Illinois. The group convened under the direction of Clarence Cameron White for the purpose of advancing black music and the careers of black musicians. Hello, somebody. Look what uniting can do. I'm just saying. There you have it. That's a look. That's a reflection of today in African-American history. Oh, let me add this one. In 1996, Carl Lewis won his fourth consecutive Olympic gold medal. He won in 1984, 88, 1992, and 1996 in the long jump. With this Olympic gold medal, his ninth overall, Lewis tied an all-time Olympic gold winning record. Go on, Carl Lewis. We celebrate you, sir. That's a reflection of today in African-American history on your early morning praise party. Remember, if you don't know your history, you won't realize just how powerful you are, and in some cases, you are doomed to repeat it.
1: I'm Misty Jordan with BIN News Now. Another New Yorker is dead from the ongoing Legionnaires' disease outbreak in Manhattan. That death is the sixth in this year's outbreak, which remains confined to the Upper East Side. The University of Mississippi says it's completed a three-year program aimed at preventing hazing on campus. Ole Miss participated in the Hazing Prevention Consortium, which provides schools with resources and guidance to educate students and address hazing concerns. And the first trailer for Children of Blood and Bone has been released.
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3: 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They were waiting for you.
1: Children of Blood and Bone hits theaters January 15th. 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
1: Pastor Donnie McClurkin, speak to my heart. Oh, that's a classic. 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Right now, enjoy this one. It's Tamela Mann's Take Me to the King on the early morning praise party with me, your girl, Sherry Mackey.

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1: Pastor Smokey Norfolk, I need you now. Sometimes that's what we say. God, I need you now, not tomorrow, not next week. 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Stop playing. You're inside at the party. Your early morning praise party with me, your girl, Sherry Mackey. Y'all are

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1: It's your early morning praise party. I am Sherry Mackey, and it's time right now for today's word, the power of yet. Habakkuk 3:18 says, yet will I rejoice in the Lord. I will be joyful in the God of my salvation. You know, there's a powerful word that can change the way you face difficult seasons. Yet. The prophet Habakkuk was looking at circumstances that gave him every reason to be discouraged. The crops weren't producing, the fields were empty, the livestock was gone. Everything he depended on seemed to be disappearing. Habakkuk didn't pretend everything was okay. He didn't deny the reality of what he was facing, but he made a decision that changed everything. He said, in effect, yet will I rejoice in the Lord. In other words, yes, this is happening. Yes, I'm disappointed. Yes.

0: Discouraged, disappointed, or overwhelmed, but today we make a decision to add yet. No matter what we face, yet we will rejoice, yet we will trust you, yet we will praise you, yet we will believe that you're working behind the scenes for our good, and we will not allow circumstances to steal our joy or challenges to weaken our faith. Oh, when we don't understand, we will trust. When we can't see the way, we will believe. And when we feel like giving up, we will remember that you are still God and you're still in control. We declare that our best days are still ahead and our hope is still alive and our praise will not be silenced in Jesus' name. That's your word for today. Take it, apply it to your everyday life and you continue to be encouraged and inspired on your early morning praise party with me, your girl, Sherry Mackey.
1: I'm Misty Jordan with BIN News Now. A Georgia high school shooter has been sentenced to life in prison. Colt Gray killed two students and two teachers in 2024 at Appalachian High School. Nine others were also injured. Gray entered guilty pleas to 55 counts, including murder. Texas state lawmakers are getting an update on a new law giving university regents more control over what students learn. Texas Tech Chancellor Brandon Creighton defended the guidelines he helped write.
2: It's our obligation to stay in a reform-based mindset, always striving for excellence.
1: 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And according to a recent report from Statistics Canada, Canadians are spending less money traveling to the U.S. Get BIN News Now on demand 24/7 on the iHeartRadio app.
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1: It's your early morning praise party. I am Sherry Mackey. It's time, y'all, for the Word of God. It's time for the Bible experience. And for those of you that like to read along with us, go ahead and open your Bible or your Bible apps to Galatians chapter 2. Galatians chapter 2. Today we're picking up in verse number 6. We're continuing Paul, accepted by the apostles.
2: As for those who were held in high esteem, whatever they were makes no difference to me. God does not show favoritism. They added nothing to my message. On the contrary, they saw that I had been entrusted with the task of preaching the gospel to the Gentiles, just as Peter had been to the Jews. For God, who was at work in Peter as an apostle to the Jews, was also at work in me as an apostle to the Gentiles. James, Cephas, and John, those esteemed as pillars, gave me and Barnabas the right hand of fellowship when they recognized the grace given to me. They agreed that we should go to the Gentiles and they to the Jews. All they asked was that we should continue to remember the poor, the very thing I had been eager to do all along.
1: All right, family, we're going to pick up right there in the Word of God, in the Bible experience here on your early morning praise party with me, your girl, Sherry Mackey.
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1: It's your early morning praise party. I am Sherry Mackey. It is time for topics that are hot. Of course, the heat and the extreme weathers across our nation, from the heat that, you know, literally is killing people, and then tornadoes that have ripped through our nation. Yeah, we got to pray, stay hydrated, and stay prayerful. Also making news, a shooting at a popular Seattle food festival left 3 people dead and several others hurt Sunday night. Gunfire broke out around 6 p.m. during Bite of Seattle, an annual festival that draws hundreds of thousands of visitors each year to Seattle Center, home of the Space Needle. Those killed were a 19-year-old man, a 44-year-old man, and a 56-year-old woman. The 19-year-old is believed by police to be one of the shooters in the incident. Y'all pray. Pray for our nation. We're reading this and hearing this way too often. Also making news, popular children's educator and YouTube creator, Miss Rachel. I love Miss Rachel. Rachel Griffin Accursa. My grands love Miss Rachel, baby. They do. She recently sparked significant online conversation by publicly stating that the investigation into the death of Mississippi teenager Nolan Wells would have been handled differently if he were white. So Ms. Rachel posted her thoughts on Threads and Instagram, explicitly addressing the racial element of the case. We know the investigation and everything that followed would have been different if Nolan Wells were white and his friends were black. Nolan and his family deserve justice. Thank you, Ms. Rachel. Nolan Wells, of course, a black teenager, disappeared during a July 4th boating trip to Horn Island, Mississippi, where he traveled with a group of white friends. His body was found 2 days later. The case has drawn national scrutiny and calls for justice, with Wells' family pushing for a transparent investigation after an independent autopsy raised questions regarding potential foul play. Well, Ms. Rachel's statement quickly went viral, drawing praise from supporters who appreciated her using her massive platform for advocacy, alongside criticism from commentators telling her to stay in her lane and sing kids' song. What do you say? Do you agree with Ms. Rachel? Well, she defended her stance in a follow-up post. She stood on business. She said, I said what I said. She noted that she has always cared about how children around the world are treated and argued that protecting children is central to her work. She pushed back. She said that she never just sang on YouTube and has always used her platform broadly. Thank you, Miss Rachel. Let me go by these chairs and some old Miss Rachel stuff. I'm just saying. I appreciate it. If you have something you'd like to say on this situation, tap the app, tap the red microphone on the iHeartRadio app. Hot topics on your early morning praise party with me, your girl, Sherry Mackey.
2: I'm Misty Jordan with BIN News Now. Florida carried out 2 back-to-back executions Tuesday for the first time in more than 60 years. An ex-police officer received a lethal injection first. He was convicted of raping and murdering an 11-year-old girl. That afternoon, another man was put to death. He was convicted of murdering his ex-girlfriend's parents. Ohio State will be among the first schools with sponsor logos on their football jerseys. The Buckeyes will receive $15 million per year from JPMorgan Chase.
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1: All right, family. That's going to do it for me, your girl, Sherry Mackey. I've got to get ready to get out of here. But before I go, I'd like to share a little Sherry-ism, a little wisdom I've learned along the way. I heard PMAT, Pastor Matthew Lee, share something, and I said, oh, child, that's some Sherry-ism. That's some wisdom. Go ahead and plan the funeral. The funeral, yes, for the hurt, the pain, the mistreatment, all. Plan the funeral from the past mistakes and failure. Plan the funeral so that the people that you love and even the people that's hating on you can be invited to the funeral and know that your past is the past and it is over. You're moving forward. So plan the funeral from the things of your past that were meant to hurt you and destroy you, and even the things you did on your own. That was inspired by PMAT. There you go. A little Sherry-ism, a little wisdom I learned along the way, and now I'm sharing that with you. I love you, and there's nothing you can do about it, but you can join me every weekday morning at 6 a.m. for a party, your early morning praise party with me, your girl, Sherry Mackey, reminding you, you are fearfully and wonderfully made in the likeness and the image of Jesus Christ.

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1: And that was Kiara Sheard right there on the end. Yay, that was fun. That was a big song for Mary Mary and Kiara Sheard. It's Just the God in Me. Happy Wednesday to you and yours. I'm Tracy Bethay. Glad to be in your company. Here's music from the Winans and Tomorrow.

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1: Recently recording live in the D.C. Baltimore area, that is Ty Tribbett with Holy You. Yeah, great live recording indeed, and you should be getting some new music from that live recording this year. How you doing on this wonderful and winning Wednesday? I'm Tracy Bethay. So glad to be in your company. Yes, it is another day that the Lord has made, and you know what? I choose to rejoice and be glad. A great show to enhance your work day. Still to come, got some John P. Key, Corinne Hawthorne, and Look at God. We'll go back with the Miami Mass Choir. And what God has for me, yes, it is for me. And the brand new single from Anthony Brown and Group Therapy.
2: I'm Misty Jordan with BIN News Now. Ohio Republican Governor Mike DeWine says a plan to deport Haitian migrants is a mistake.
3: The Haitians who are living there and employed there, they came there to work. And they came there because there were jobs that were not being filled by other people.
2: He made the comment on CBS News, arguing the move by the Trump administration could hurt the state's economy and put lives in danger. Chicago police are warning travelers about

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1: What God promised me, it is for me. Come on, somebody touch your neighbor and say, what God has for me, it is for me. The devil can't have what God has for me. Hallelujah.

105.1 Hallelujah FM, Birmingham's inspiration station. Yes, your gift looks good on you, and you wear it well. That's music from Donald Lawrence. Had a chance to hang out with him a little while. Good to see him. He's doing well, and he's got some more great things coming our way. I'm Tracy Bethay, glad to be with you. Here is the brand new single from Anthony Brown and Group Therapy, and Always Be Good.

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1: 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Thank you, Lord. I'm Tracy Bethay, glad to be in your company on this wonderful Wednesday. Headed over to the Talkback feature on the iHeartRadio app. Who's checking in on today?
2: Good morning, Tracy Bethay. This is Mother Dorothy Jordan from Dallas, Texas. God bless you. Thank you for all that you're doing. Aww. For God's people love you much. Be blessed.
1: You know I love you too, Mother Dorothy. 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And when you do that, it's a keeper. It's right there whenever you're ready to be uplifted and inspired. You can also preset podcasts if you're into podcasts. But what I love, the little red microphone that you push and start talking back directly to us. Yep. And go on and try it. You never know. You could be the next person you hear on the radio. Now, coming up a little after the top of the hour, another chance at $1,000. That's right. Keep listening. When you hear that keyword, enter it on this website and get this $1,000 blessing. Now, this is something we can talk about. Push a little red microphone and tell me what you would do with a grand in your hand.
3: I'm Misty Jordan with BIN News Now. President Trump is bidding farewell to South Carolina Senator Lindsey Graham. While speaking at Graham's funeral service at Washington National Cathedral Tuesday, Trump called Graham a beloved friend and a giant of the U.S. Senate.
4: A true American original who left us much too soon.
3: Trump said Graham lived to the fullest and died doing the work he was born to do. Graham died unexpectedly. July 11th, he was 71 years old. The U.S. and Saudi Arabia have launched airstrikes on Iranian-backed groups in Iraq. The attacks carried out late Tuesday come after Iran launched ballistic missiles at U.S. forces in the Middle East. And according to an annual report from WalletHub, New Hampshire is ranked number one in the country for health care. 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
1: The song just simply says, if he doesn't do anything else, he's already done enough. Bishop Brown wrote this song for me. Hallelujah.

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1: Yes. That is Uncle Charlie, and I'm blessed as we continue to keep him in our prayers. I'm not sure if you heard, but he had a stroke, and we are praying God's recovery on his life. I'm Tracy Bethay, glad to be in your company. Got some Tamla Mann with Live, Breathe, Fight on the way. Here's Norman Hutchins, and God's got a blessing with your name on it.

0: God's got a blessing.
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0: Everybody say that with me. God's got a blessing.
1: God's got a blessing.
0: If you really believe.

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2: It's Tamela Mann with Live, Breathe, Fight. Yes, you got to do it. You got to check out some pictures with me and Tamela Mann and many of the other honorees at the 2026 BMI Trailblazer Gospel Music Awards. Tamela was one of the honorees for her song as a songwriter. And so, yeah, got a chance to snap it up with her. Be sure to check me out. Yeah, go to my Facebook page or Instagram at Tracy Bethay. Let's be friends. Tracy Bethay. It's T-R-A-C-Y. Bethay is spelled B as in boy, E-T-H-E-A. Tracy Bethay on Facebook and Instagram. Coming up, more of your favorite gospel hits, including C.C. Winans. Got some Dante Bow standing by and the latest single from Anthony Evans with You're Not Finished.
3: Misty Jordan with BIN News Now. A New York City family of a 93-year-old woman wants answers from a Queens funeral home after their loved one was allegedly cremated without their consent. Civil rights leader Reverend Kevin McCall is asking for an investigation. A new study shows eating an avocado every day reduces the risk of heart disease in obese adults.
4: So this means that one small dietary modification every day can improve your long-term heart disease risk.
3: An author of the study at a Penn State University shows eating avocados regularly reduces low-density lipoprotein particles. These are proteins that transport bad cholesterol in the blood. And a temporary installation on the National Mall is paying tribute to more than 41 million Americans who have served in the U.S. military. 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
2: 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God loves it when we praise him. That is Bishop T.D. Jake, sonny, praising him in English and Spanish. That's what I'm talking about. I'm Tracy Bethay. Happy Wednesday to you and yours. Here's Anthony Evans with Caleb Carson, and You're Not Finished.

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1: Oh, what a powerful message from Anthony Evans. 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You are not finished. I'm Tracy Bethay, glad to be in your company. 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
1: 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All right, Brother James. Well, thanks so much for checking in on today. 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Lord have mercy, and get to shouting in the aisle at the grocery store. That's what I'm talking about. It's that simple. Thanks so much for checking in. Yeah, we appreciate you, our listeners. We want to make sure that you have every opportunity not to miss the great gospel music, and definitely not to miss your opportunity to get in on $1,000. 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
3: I'm Misty Jordan with BIN News Now. Another New Yorker is dead from the ongoing Legionnaires' disease outbreak in Manhattan. That death is the sixth in this year's outbreak, which remains confined to the Upper East Side. The University of Mississippi says it's completed a three-year program aimed at preventing hazing on campus. Ole Miss participated in the Hazing Prevention Consortium, which provides schools with resources and guidance to educate students and address hazing concerns. And the first trailer for Children of Blood and Bone has been released.
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1: 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Enter it now.

0: Hallelujah 105.1. Michael Stampley and Take My Life. I'm Tracy Bethay. Delighted to be in your company on this beautiful Wednesday hump day, as many people call it. Got the choir master Ricky Dillard standing by. Here's Helen Baylor with a classic.
1: There's a song I want to do right now that reminds me of my grandmother, and you've heard me tell my story how she prayed me through. When I got saved, when I got delivered from drugs and alcohol, my grandmother, she told me, she said,

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0: 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Number one on the gospel charts, that is my brother Ricky Dillard, along with Ron Carter and Charisma on lead vocals with Open My Eyes. Yes, congratulations. I'm Tracy Bethay, glad to be in your company on this wonderful Wednesday. It's the 29th day of July. Ooh, this month is almost gone. But according to the National Day Calendar, today is National Chicken Wing Day, and somewhere around the world, it's lunchtime. So maybe you want to have a chicken wing today, or two, or three, in honor of National Chicken Wing Day. Today is also National Lasagna Day. Now, I make a good lasagna, but I don't know about making one on a Wednesday, because I got Bible study tonight. But yeah, today is National Lasagna Day. And it's also, ladies, today is National Lipstick Day. So put on a little lipstick and then decide what you're going to eat, chicken wings or lasagna. That's how we're going to do that today, all right? So, yeah, you may want to indulge in National Chicken Wing Day, National Lasagna Day, or National Lipstick Day. Yeah. On the way, more of your favorite gospel hits. Plus, coming up this hour, it's the gospel truth and gospel news, honey.
1: I'm Misty Jordan with BIN News Now. Ohio Republican Governor Mike DeWine says a plan to deport Haitian migrants is a mistake.
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Hallelujah 105.1, Birmingham's Inspiration Station. It's Kathy Taylor, and oh, how precious is the name of Jesus. I'm Tracy Bethea, glad to be in your company. Find out who will be performing at this year's Stella Awards. I've got it coming up in the Gospel Truth and Gospel News, honey.

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2: 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Under this year's theme, Feels Like Home, Gospel Music's Greatest Night will bring together the genre's most celebrated artists, trailblazers, and rising stars for an unforgettable evening of worship, inspiration, and world-class performances. This year's Stellar Awards will deliver an unforgettable night of music and celebration with an all-star lineup of performances from Aaron Cole, Childlike Cece, Daryl Walls, Kiara Sheard, Ja'Kalen Carr, Javon Dewan, and the Trap Stars featuring Isaac Carey and Jazzy Faye, Jess Cordell, John P. Key, Leandria Johnson, Lisa Noel Smith and the Brown Singers, Melvin Crispell III, P.J. Morton, Ty Tribbett featuring Ablaze, and Vincent Bohannon and S.O.V. Spanning traditional gospel, contemporary choir music, and genre-blending collaborations, this year's performance lineup reflects the depth, diversity, and continued evolution of gospel music while celebrating the artists who are inspiring audiences around the world through faith, excellence, and powerful musical ministry. The Stellar Awards will take place Saturday, August 25th in Charlotte, North Carolina at the Spectrum Center, hosted this year by Kirk Franklin. I'm Tracy Bethay, and that's a look at the Gospel Truth and Gospel News, honey.
3: I'm Misty Jordan with BIN News Now. A man is accused of trying to kidnap two young children from an Atlanta area gas station while their mother pumped gas. Bystanders helped fend the man off. Officers arrived at the scene before he could get away. Violent crime in New Orleans is down 70% compared with 2022, according to a new Metropolitan Crime Commission report. The city recorded 247 crime incidents through June 30th. That's down 816 during the same period 4 years ago.
4: I don't wanna stop, baby. I don't need a break. But a rose, you know I don't wanna wait.
3: And Tyla is taking her new A-pop album on the road. The 34-day A-pop World Tour will kick off October 12th in Paris and end December 19th in Vegas. Tickets will go on sale Friday. 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
1: It's Charles Jenkins and war. 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

0: 105.1 Hallelujah FM. Nobody does it like Lisa Noel Smith and the Brown Singers, and God keeps his promises. I'm Tracy Bethay. Happy Wednesday to you and yours. It is National Chicken Wing Day, also National Lasagna Day, and National Lipstick Day. So, hey, pick one and enjoy the day. How about that? Still to come, we've got more of your favorite gospel hits. Got your birthdays on the way as well on this 29th day of July. Also, music from The Sounds of Blackness. Got some Evie McKinney on the way. And Fred Hammond with The Choir Room with Love Never Fails.
1: I'm Misty Jordan with BIN News Now. Ohio Republican Governor Mike DeWine says a plan to deport Haitian migrants is a mistake.
2: The Haitians who are living there and employed there, they came there to work, and they came there because there were jobs that were not being filled by other people.
1: He made the comment on CBS News, arguing the move by the Trump administration could hurt the state's economy and put lives in danger. Chicago police are warning travelers about recent vehicle thefts from O'Hara Airport parking garages. Authorities

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1: That's for you, Steve, in Monticello, Mississippi. I know you like that Canton Spirituals. Fix it, Jesus. I'm Tracy Bethay, glad to be in your company. Got your birthdays up next, but first it's Fred Hammond with the Choir Room and Love Never Fails.
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1: It's music from Fred Hammond, along with the choir room, and Love Never Fails. Yes. I'm Tracy Bethay, glad to be in your company on this hump day. It's Wednesday, July 29th, and we've got some birthdays to celebrate. Happy birthday, Yolanda Marshall. Blessings to you. Tarva Anicia is celebrating on today, along with Toy Freeman. Happy birthday to Cheryl Piggies Cripe. Blessings to you. My beautiful cousin, Teramia Oliver, is celebrating on today. And maybe you've got a birthday on this 29th day of July. Listen, we just want to say blessings to you. Coming up, another chance at $1,000. When you hear the keyword around the top of the hour, be sure to enter it on the station's website and get this $1,000 blessing.
2: I'm Misty Jordan with BIN News Now. A man is accused of trying to kidnap two young children from an Atlanta area gas station while their mother pumped gas. Bystanders helped fend the man off. Officers arrived at the scene before he could get away. Violent crime in New Orleans is down 70% compared with 2022, according to a new Metropolitan Crime Commission report. The city recorded 247 crime incidents through June 30th. That's down 816 during the same period 4 years ago. And Tyla is taking her new A-pop album on the road. The 34-day A-pop World Tour will kick off October 12th in Paris and end December 19th in Vegas. Tickets will go on sale Friday. 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
2: 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You love God. What's wrong with you?

Hallelujah 105.1, Birmingham's inspiration station. Hey, get your praise on with Erica Campbell, and I love God. You don't love God? What's wrong with you? I'm Tracy Bethay, glad to be with you on this Wednesday. Here's Bishop Larry Trotter, and the Lord is blessing me right now.

0: 105.1 Hallelujah FM, Birmingham's inspiration station. It's music from PJ Morton. Song says, "Thank you, Lord, for your mercy." When I tell you he jammed and remixed that song during his Saturday night, Sunday morning tour, it's amazing. Go to his website. Yeah. PJMorton.com and check out if he's going to be in a city near you. It's absolutely a phenomenal Saturday night, Sunday morning. That's the title of his double album. And it's a mixture of his amazing, beautiful love songs, Saturday night, and, you know, songs of consciousness, you know, and then Sunday morning. And of course, you know, he's going to sing Mercy, which was one of our exclusive iHeartRadio World premieres. It's an amazing show. You actually can see some pictures that I posted. Just follow me on Facebook and on Instagram at Tracy Bethay. That's T-R-A-C-Y, B as in boy, E-T-H-E-A, Tracy Bethay on Facebook and Instagram. And check out some of those pictures. Yeah, had a great time indeed. On the way, music from Nancy Jackson, words from Donald Lawrence. We'll go back with gospel storyteller Dorothy Norwood, and the choir master Ricky Dillard is on the way.
1: I'm Amber Payton with BIN News Now. Black Chicago Mayor Brandon Johnson says the city has set a new record for youth employment.
2: Every additional opportunity represents another young person gaining meaningful work experience.
1: More than 32,000 jobs were created for young people this year, the highest annual total in city history. Officials credit expanded youth employment programs and new career preparation opportunities. Black Stockbridge, Georgia Mayor Jaden Williams is asking the GBI to step into the city's investigation of possible financial misconduct. The 22-year-old mayor says he's being targeted because of his age and denies any wrongdoing. And federal immigration officials are accused of using anti-Latino slurs during last year's immigration crackdown in Los Angeles. The ACLU says body camera footage and text messages show agents using derogatory terms while making arrests. The group is seeking a court order to stop what it calls race-based profiling. Get BIN News Now on demand 24/7 on the iHeartRadio app.
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Hallelujah 105.1, Birmingham's Inspiration Station. It's the choir master, Ricky Dillard, and Grace. I'm Tracy Bethay. Glad to be in your company. Now it's time to take a walk down memory lane with some of his classic hits. Here's the Prince of Gospel, John P. Key, with his church medley.

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1: That is the church medley from John P. Key, and I am loving it. Yes. Taking us back down memory lane, right? I'm Tracy Bethay. Listen, thank you so much for hanging out with us on today with me. I pray that something was said or played to uplift your spirits, keep you happy and smiling just to make it through this day. All right, before we get out of here, we are going to wind down from work. Today's inspirational quote says, by failing to prepare, you are preparing to fail. Understand that preparation is important in every area of your life. And it's important that we share that with our children, even at young age. Preparation is so important. So by failing to prepare for the assignment, for the test, for your homework, for the job interview, for your ministry, for that promotion. By failing to prepare, you are preparing to fail. Preparation. Let's get busy. Let that minister to your hearts. And thanks so much for listening.
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2: Turek announced the support with a video of the two playing basketball. The Paralympic gold medalist faces Republican Congresswoman Ashley Hinson in November, who is backed by President Trump. The city of Golden, Colorado, has launched an independent investigation after a racist incident at a fire station. Officials say a black doll was found hanging from a rope in March, leading to an employee's firing. And Los Angeles County prosecutors are expected to decide this week whether to seek the death penalty against black singer David, whose real name is David Burke. A judge has ruled there is enough evidence for him to stand trial in the killing of 14-year-old Celeste Rivas Hernandez. Get BIN News Now on demand 24/7 on the iHeartRadio app.
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1: 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Enter it

0: 105.1 Hallelujah FM, Birmingham's inspiration station. You've been waiting for your turn. It's coming. It could be at the top of the next hour. Your shot at $1,000. That's when the cash keyword hits. Good afternoon. It's Sonia. Happy Hump Day Wednesday. On the way, Sounds of Blackness. Hold on. Change is coming. Let's do Karen Clark Sheard, Bomb in Gilead. Also, we got some Yolanda Adams.
1: I'm Amber Payton with BIN News Now. Immigrant advocates and community leaders gathered outside the Miramar ICE office to protest increased arrests across Florida.
2: To advocate for an extension of TPS at the congressional level.
1: With temporary protected status ending for many Haitians, advocates are calling for changes to immigration law and urging Miami officials to stop cooperating with federal deportation efforts. Black Maryland Governor Wes Moore has named two judges to Washington County District Court. Travis William Poole will fill a vacancy created by a retirement, while Michaela Miriam Eugenia McNichols will serve in a newly created third judgeship. And the petition period is underway for Chicago's 2027 mayoral race. Political director Christian Perry says some groups have already started collecting signatures for Black Mayor Brandon Johnson, though Johnson has not announced whether he'll seek another term. Get BIN News Now on demand 24/7 on the iHeartRadio app.
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Headed down 280. 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

105.1 Hallelujah FM. It's always fascinating to hear Kara Clark Sheard. My God, her range is incredible. Right now, new music from Maverick City, Run to You, and then we'll talk about the cash blessing.

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1: Coming up, Yolanda Adams. Yeah. Also, Fred Hebb and They That Waited. Sonya Blakey, you've been waiting. $1,000 is coming. She waited and she got her money.
2: Wow. Oh, my goodness. Well, that's just wonderful. I love it. I've been trying to win since the contest started.
1: It's possible. The cash keyword coming up at the top of the hour.
3: I'm Amber Payton with BIN News Now. Senator Rand Paul says he'll move to hold Dr. Anthony Fauci in contempt of Congress after Fauci refused to answer questions about COVID-19.
4: President Biden granted him complete immunity. With the grant of immunity, do you still need Fifth Amendment protections, or do they apply?
3: Fauci invoked the Fifth Amendment more than 100 times during a Republican-led hearing. Maryland's Black Attorney General Anthony Brown is joining attorneys general nationwide in calling for tougher rules on illegal robocalls. The bipartisan effort urges the FCC to require phone companies to better verify customers and block scammers from using legitimate numbers. And Chicago's Black Mayor Brandon Johnson says the city is working to prevent more food deserts after 7 Save-A-Lot stores closed on the south and west sides. Johnson says officials are looking for a new operator and considering public markets in low-income neighborhoods. Get BIN News Now on demand 24/7 on the iHeartRadio app.

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2: Hallelujah. Hallelujah. You know, when I think about it, I started in the church as a little girl, 7 years old, and grandmother used to take me to church back in Tulsa, Oklahoma, and I used to sing for the Lord, and I used to sing in the adult choir, and I loved the Lord with all my heart. By the time I was 9 years old, I was gung-ho, and my grandmother even said to me one day, she said, you know, baby, God's going to use you one day. And I didn't know what she meant, but I knew I liked the sound of God using me. By the time I was 11 years old, my mother and father and my five brothers and my little sister, we moved from Tulsa to California. My dad's job has transferred him out here. And by the time I was 12 years old, I found myself in the nightclubs in Los Angeles. My mom and dad used to go to the clubs on the weekends. They didn't know the Lord Jesus. And grandma wasn't around anymore, so we just quit going to church. I was in the nightclubs at 12 years old, and that was the worst place and the last place I needed to be. But I had a praying grandmother. By the time I was 13 years old, I had recorded my first single and began to open up for people like Stevie Wonder and Aretha Franklin, B.B. King, and Bill Cosby. I remember opening up for him one time, and things began to happen. Hallelujah. Things began to happen all around me. The devil had a trap set. He was going to set me up, because see, I liked it. I liked the money. I was making a lot of money. And I liked the glamour. And I liked the applause, because

didn't know that Jesus loved me. I didn't know it then. When I was 16 years old, I had had a baby out of wedlock, and by the time I was 17 years old, I left home and joined the cast of Hair, and I began to travel all across the country. I was making more money than my mom and dad put together by then, and things were looking pretty good. Then I was introduced to marijuana. Devil had a trap set. Next thing I know, it was pills. Pills to get up in the morning and pills to go to bed at night. Then it was the alcohol. And then I became very promiscuous and ran around with a lot of people I had no business being with. And one day I was introduced to cocaine. And I know that all drugs are a spirit, but this cocaine became my best friend. And I began to hang out with the devil, and I did everything that I was big and bad enough to do. And I'm not glorifying him. I'm just letting him know that I don't belong to you. Hallelujah. I've been set free. Hallelujah. Glory to God. I went on for about 12 years of my life, and I traveled with people, and I worked with Chaka Khan and Rufus, and I worked with Captain and Tennille and all the people in the studios, and I was good at my job, and I was quick, and I could demand double, triple scale, and I went to work, and I was high every day.

One time when I was in Houston, Texas, I met a man there, and I was getting ready to go on the road with Chaka Khan, and there was a group going on the road with us, Heatwave, and they had a man working with them, and he was doing their lights, and I didn't know this, but I met him on the road, and he was a nice guy, and you never would know it to look at him, but he was also, not only was a light director, but he was a cocaine dealer. See, devil knows how to really do it. So we began to be friends, and we began to date, I began to get all the cocaine I wanted for free. How many of you know it wasn't for free? But we came home, me and this young man, and we began to live together, and he was still selling drugs, and I began to make drops for him. I was dropping off cocaine and making a lot of foolish turns in my life, and my life began to do this spiral, downward spiral. I was going to hell. One night as I was getting loaded, I began to pass out. And my head hit the wall, boom, and I began to slide down the wall. And as I came to, all of my bodily fluids were doing their own thing, and I was dying.

0: wasn't a couple of days later that I was watching Christian television. And Grandma tells me she was laying on her face during this time, and she had been fasting for 2 weeks and just calling on the name of Jesus. Save my granddaughter. Save my granddaughter, Jesus. I watched Christian TV one night, and it was as if God himself said, that's enough. And he rebuked the devil from me long enough for me to make an intelligent decision. I said, Jesus, I know you're real. If you'll just take all of this away from me, take all of the drugs, take them away, I'm tired. And I want you to know that instantly I was set free. Instantly I was delivered. Hallelujah. Glory. Hallelujah. This was on a Friday night. And I want you to know that not only did God save and deliver me and set me free, but he saved that drug dealer, and he's my husband tonight, James Bailey. Hallelujah. Hey, he comes by here. Here and yes, he does. Glory.
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1: Coming up, Tamela Mann, Live, Breathe, Fight. Also, we got Charles Dickens, God Be Praised. It's Sonya Blakey, praising God with our $1,000 cash winner.
2: Hallelujah, hallelujah. Thank you, Jesus. Thank you, Jesus. Hi, I'm Jennifer, and I just won $1,000 just for listening to iHeartRadio. I was in my car when I got the call. I have been entering the contest for over a year. I will be paying off some bills.
1: Bills. Get rid of them bills, at least one of them. There's another cash keyword coming up at the top of the hour. Right now, Walter Hawkins. Be grateful.

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1: Hallelujah, 105.1, Birmingham's Inspiration Station. On the way, Charles Jenkins, God be praised, Bishop Larry Trotter, It's Only a Test, Donna Lawrence, Back to Eden, all the right songs to get you moving and motivated this afternoon. It's Sonya Blakey with you on a hump day Wednesday. We winning some money too. There's another cash keyword. We'll talk about it.
2: I'm Amber Payton with BIN News Now. President Trump says the U.S. is preparing to strike Iran in response to a ballistic missile attack on American forces in the Middle East.
3: They know it's coming. They're asking us not to do it.
2: U.S. Central Command says all of the missiles were intercepted. Texas scientists are developing a smartphone-based test that could help fight deadly viral outbreaks in West Africa. Researchers at the University of Texas Medical Branch are working on a portable test for Lassa fever that could deliver results in under an hour instead of weeks, helping doctors treat patients and contain outbreaks faster. And Sean Diddy Combs' release date has been moved up again, this time to January 24th, 2028. That's a month earlier than previously scheduled. Combs is serving a 50-month sentence on two prostitution-related charges. The change comes after a prison fight last week that reportedly landed him in solitary confinement. Get BIN News Now on demand 24/7 on the iHeartRadio app.
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1: Donna Lawrence, Back to Eden. I've seen them do it live, and I like the little reprise they do. Top of the world, top of the world. Yes. Right now, the latest from LaShae Knox featuring Ernest Pugh, right there.

0: Radio 105.1. Coming up, Kirk Franklin, Hosanna, and a classic from the Whitens, Tomorrow, Who Promised You Tomorrow. They sound way better than I do. I'm Soja Blakey. Also, there's a cash keyword coming up, top of the hour, the last one for the day. Get it. Be ready. 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
1: I'm Amber Payton with BIN News Now. President Trump is announcing a $22 billion renovation of Dulles International Airport in Virginia.
2: We're going to make it maybe the best with some hard work and some good thought process.
1: Trump says the 63-year-old airport is overdue for major upgrades. Springfield, Ohio Mayor Rob Rue is responding after temporary protected status expired for thousands of Haitian residents. Rue says the city will continue providing essential services and maintaining public safety regardless of citizenship status. He says he is not aware of any planned ICE operations in Springfield, but officials are monitoring developments. And rapper Afro Man is suing an Ohio police sergeant over a 2022 raid on his home. Afro Man says $400 was missing when authorities returned cash seized during the search. Officials blame the discrepancy on a miscount, but the rapper says he's moving forward with legal action. Get BIN News Now on demand 24/7 on the iHeartRadio app.

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1: It's hard for me to sit still in the presence of the Lord. 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It happens. God's got a blessing with your name on it. He got his.
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1: Dr. Ricky Dillard, New G, celebrating 38 years, 15 albums, and he still got Mo in him. I love me some Ricky Dillard. I'm Sonya Blakey. Coming up, we got Richard Smallwood at the table. Let's do Dietrich Hatton, Love Him Like I Do, and the latest from Fred Hammond, Love Never Fails.
2: Peyton with BIN News Now. Black Chicago Mayor Brandon Johnson says the city has set a new record for youth employment.
3: Every additional opportunity represents another young person gaining meaningful work experience.
2: More than 32,000 jobs were created for young people this year, the highest annual total in city history. Officials credit expanded youth employment programs and new career preparation opportunities. Black Stockbridge, Georgia Mayor Jaden Williams is asking the GBI to step into the city's investigation of possible financial misconduct. The 22-year-old mayor says he's being targeted because of his age and denies any wrongdoing. And federal immigration officials are accused of using anti-Latino slurs during last year's immigration crackdown in Los Angeles. The ACLU says body camera footage and text messages show agents using derogatory terms while making arrests. The group is seeking a court order to stop what it calls race-based profiling. Get BIN News Now on demand 24/7 on the iHeartRadio app.
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1: Fred Hammond keeps it fresh. Have you heard this one? Featuring the choir room, Love Never Fails.
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1: I like how he kicks off the song. Put your hands on it. Fred Hammond, Love Never Fails, featuring the Choir Room. It's Sonya DeBlakey. Excited. We're halfway through this week. Coming up, let's do Kirk Carr in the Sanctuary. Also, Corinne Hawthorne, Unstoppable.
2: 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Iowa Democratic Senate candidate Josh Turek has picked up an endorsement from former President Barack Obama.
3: You ready for me, Josh?
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2: Turek announced the support with a video of the two playing basketball. The Paralympic gold medalist faces Republican Congresswoman Ashley Henson in November, who was backed by President Trump. The city of Golden, Colorado has launched an independent investigation after a racist incident at a fire station. Officials say a black doll was found hanging from a rope in March, leading to an employee's firing. And Los Angeles County prosecutors are expected to decide this week whether to seek the death penalty against black singer David, whose real name is David Burke. A judge has ruled there is enough evidence for him to stand trial in the killing of 14-year-old Celeste Rivas Hernandez. Get BIN News Now on demand 24/7 on the iHeartRadio app.
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1: Hey, what's up, everybody? It's Lisa Noel Smith, and I'm hanging out with my girl, Sonya Blakey. 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Love y'all.
0: Love you too, Lisa. She's coming with the word on this winning Wednesday in about 8 minutes. Plus, you'll hear Promises.

your life as a believer, when you're going to question if God is really on your side. And the reason why you're questioning it is because of the simple fact it seems like the devil is hitting you with everything that he can possibly throw at you. But you need to understand something, beloved. You need to remember that the only reason why you're in that position now is because God had ordered your steps. And the only reason why the devil is hitting you like he's hitting you is because he has literally peeked into your future.

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0: Hallelujah, 105.1. Lisa Nell Smith, she has a word coming up in about 15 seconds. I'm Sonya Blakey, just ahead, Al Green, the Lord will make a way. Also, Kirk Franklin, I smile. Got Erica Campbell, trust and obey. Happy that Lisa Nell Smith has a word on this winning Wednesday.
1: What's up, everybody? It's Lisa Nell Smith, and it's a winning Wednesday. Listen, let me tell you how to win. Be your authentic self. Nobody can beat you being you. And the best way to win is being the best you that you can be. I believe you got this. Let's win on this Wednesday.
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1: That's how you win. Erica Campbell said it right. Trust and obey. How are you winning?
2: Hi, how am I winning? Oh, praise the Lord. I am a winner. Glory to God. The Word of God says in Philippians 3:13, brethren, I have count myself not to have apprehended, but this one thing I do, forgetting those things which are behind and reaching forth for those things which are before.
1: Yes, gotta move forward right now. Group fire. I think.

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Coming up, let's do Forever Jones, He Wants It All. Fred Hammond, Let the Praise Begin. We've been praising all afternoon, and I feel so good about it. When the praises go up, what? The blessings come down. Receive your blessings, including a cash blessing. It returns tomorrow. 9 a.m. is when that first cash keyword hits. Make sure you lock in our website. I'm Sonya Blakey. You can always connect with me. Give me a follow, Facebook, Instagram, TikTok. I'll do my best to follow you back. That Talkback mic, the iHeartRadio app, I appreciate y'all for using it. The testimonies are coming in. 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Keep it going. Lord willing, we're back tomorrow for a Thankful Thursday.

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